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0: 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Why is this? Well, it's because we have some great news, which is we are refurbishing a wonderful new studio. 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

Hi, I'm Pete Brady, and this Saturday afternoon at 2, I'll be starting my 3-hour review of the 35th Annual Grammy Awards, which were held on the 24th of February, 1993. The Grammys recognized the accomplishments of musicians around the world the previous year, and the big winner on the night was Eric Clapton, who finished with 6 Grammys. Other nominated artists include the Red Hot Chili Peppers, Peter Gabriel, Celine Dion, Michael Jackson, Al Jarreau, Annie Lennox, U2, Bobby Brown, K.D. Lang, and more. So join me for a review of the 35th Annual Grammy Awards, celebrating the best music of 1992 at 2 this Saturday afternoon here on Four Legs Radio. Don't miss it.

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3: 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Why is this? 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

Hi, I'm Pete Brady, and this Saturday afternoon at 2, I'll be starting my 3-hour review of the 35th Annual Grammy Awards, which were held on the 24th of February, 1993. The Grammys recognized the accomplishments of musicians around the world the previous year, and the big winner on the night was Eric Clapton, who finished with 6 Grammys. Other nominated artists include the Red Hot Chili Peppers, Peter Gabriel, Celine Dion, Michael Jackson, Al Jarreau, Annie Lennox, U2, Bobby Brown, K.D. Lang, and more. So join me for a review of the 35th Annual Grammy Awards, celebrating the best music of 1992, at 2 this Saturday afternoon, here on Four Legs Radio. Don't miss it.

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3: 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Just a jackknife has old Maggie Heath, babe, and it keeps it out of sight. 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
0: 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Why is this? Well, it's because we have some great news, which is we are refurbishing a wonderful new studio. 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

This Saturday afternoon at 2, I'll be starting my 3-hour review of the 35th Annual Grammy Awards, which were held on the 24th of February, 1993. The Grammys recognized the accomplishments of musicians around the world the previous year, and the big winner on the night was Eric Clapton, who finished with 6 Grammys. Other nominated artists include the Red Hot Chili Peppers, Peter Gabriel, Celine Dion, Michael Jackson, Al Jarreau, Annie Lennox, U2, Bobby Brown, K.D. Lang, and more. So join me for a review of the 35th Annual Grammy Awards, celebrating the best music of 1992, at 2 this Saturday afternoon, here on Four Legs Radio. Don't miss it.

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Going on 40, no electric shocks. The juice of the carrot, the smile of the parrot, a little drop of claret, anything that works. Elvis and Scotty, days when I ain't spotty, sitting on the potty, curing smallpox. Reasons to be cheerful, part three. Reasons to be cheerful, part three. Reasons to be cheerful, part three. Reasons to be cheerful, one.

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Health service glasses, gigolos and brasses, round or skinny bottoms. Take him on to Paris, lighting up the chalice. Wee Willie Harris. Bantu Stephen Biko, listening to Rico, Harpo Groucho Chico. Cheddar cheese and pickle, the Vincent motorcycle, slap and tickle. Woody Allen Darley, Dimitri and Pasquale, Bala Bala Bala and Valari. Sunday nights to study, phoning up a buddy, being in my nuddy. Saying okie dokie, sing along a smoky, coming out a choky. John Coltrane soprano, Eddie Celentano, Bona Carino. Reasons to be cheerful, part three. Reasons to be cheerful, part three. Reasons to be cheerful, part three. Reasons to be cheerful.

0: Nutty Chip. 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
1: Easy to be cheerful,
0: part three. 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
0: 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Why is this? Well, it's because we have some great news, which is we are refurbishing a wonderful new studio. It shouldn't be too long before you can continue to enjoy many of the great shows you've been listening to over the years. 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

Pete Brady, and this Saturday afternoon at 2, I'll be starting my 3-hour review of the 35th Annual Grammy Awards, which were held on the 24th of February, 1993. The Grammys recognized the accomplishments of musicians around the world the previous year, and the big winner on the night was Eric Clapton, who finished with 6 Grammys. Other nominated artists include the Red Hot Chili Peppers, Peter Gabriel, Celine Dion, Michael Jackson, Al Jarreau, Annie Lennox, U2, Bobby Brown, K.D. Lang, and more. So join me for a review of the 35th Annual Grammy Awards, celebrating the best music of 1992, at 2 this Saturday afternoon, here on Four Legs Radio. Don't miss it.

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0: 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Why is this? Well, it's because we have some great news, which is we are refurbishing a wonderful new studio. It shouldn't be too long before you can continue to enjoy many of the great shows you've been listening to over the years. 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

Hi, I'm Pete Brady, and this Saturday afternoon at 2, I'll be starting my 3-hour review of the 35th Annual Grammy Awards, which were held on the 24th of February, 1993. The Grammys recognized the accomplishments of musicians around the world the previous year, and the big winner on the night was Eric Clapton, who finished with 6 Grammys. Other nominated artists include the Red Hot Chili Peppers, Peter Gabriel, Celine Dion, Michael Jackson, Al Jarreau, Annie Lennox, U2, Bobby Brown, K.D. Lang, and more. So join me for a review of the 35th Annual Grammy Awards, celebrating the best music of 1992 at 2 this Saturday afternoon here on Four Legs Radio. Don't miss it.

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0: 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Why is this? Well, it's because we have some great news, which is we are refurbishing a wonderful new studio. 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

Hi, I'm Pete Brady, and this Saturday afternoon at 2, I'll be starting my 3-hour review of the 35th Annual Grammy Awards, which were held on the 24th of February, 1993. The Grammys recognized the accomplishments of musicians around the world the previous year, and the big winner on the night was Eric Clapton, who finished with 6 Grammys. Other nominated artists include the Red Hot Chili Peppers, Peter Gabriel, Celine Dion, Michael Jackson, Al Jarreau, Annie Lennox, U2, Bobby Brown, K.D. Lang, and more. So join me for a review of the 35th Annual Grammy Awards, celebrating the best music of 1992, at 2 this Saturday afternoon, here on Four Legs Radio. Don't miss it.

0: ladies and gentlemen. This is Billy McCluskey from Palm Springs reporting for NBC Sports of America. 20 seconds to the start of the 31st Formula race on a hot Sunday.
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0: 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Why is this? Well, it's because we have some great news, which is we are refurbishing a wonderful new studio. 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

Hi, I'm Pete Brady, and this Saturday afternoon at 2, I'll be starting my 3-hour review of the 35th Annual Grammy Awards, which were held on the 24th of February, 1993. The Grammys recognized the accomplishments of musicians around the world the previous year, and the big winner on the night was Eric Clapton, who finished with 6 Grammys. Other nominated artists include the Red Hot Chili Peppers, Peter Gabriel, Celine Dion, Michael Jackson, Al Jarreau, Annie Lennox, U2, Bobby Brown, K.D. Lang, and more. So join me for a review of the 35th Annual Grammy Awards, celebrating the best music of 1992 at 2 this Saturday afternoon here on Four Legs Radio. Don't miss it.

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0: 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Why is this? Well, it's because we have some great news, which is we are refurbishing a wonderful new studio. 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
1: I'm not always like this in the morning. Ah! Rise and shine. Rise and shine.
2: On this week's Late Breakfast, we'll be asking who'll stop the rain? Good question. Also, two for ones from Tom Petty and Smokey Robinson and the Miracles. We have our teas just before 11 o'clock, going back to the 70s, and we'll be celebrating World Gin Day and also National Rosé Day. Cheers.
3: Oh, man, this is really...

Freddie, and this Saturday afternoon at 2, I'll be starting my 3-hour review of the 35th Annual Grammy Awards, which were held on the 24th of February, 1993. The Grammys recognized the accomplishments of musicians around the world the previous year, and the big winner on the night was Eric Clapton, who finished with 6 Grammys. Other nominated artists include the Red Hot Chili Peppers, Peter Gabriel, Celine Dion, Michael Jackson, Al Jarreau, Annie Lennox, U2, Bobby Brown, K.D. Lang, and more. So join me for a review of the 35th Annual Grammy Awards, celebrating the best music of 1992, at 2 this Saturday afternoon, here on Four Legs Radio. Don't miss it.

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0: 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Why is this? Well, it's because we have some great news, which is we are refurbishing a wonderful new studio. It shouldn't be too long before you can continue to enjoy many of the great shows you've been listening to over the years. 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
1: I'm not always like this in the morning. Ah, rise and shine. Rise and shine.
2: On this week's Late Breakfast, we'll be asking who'll stop the rain? Good question. Also, two for ones from Tom Petty and Smokey Robinson and the Miracles. We have our teas just before 11 o'clock, going back to the 70s. And we'll be celebrating World Gin Day and also National Rosé Day. Cheers.
3: Oh, man, this is really livin'.

including my 3-hour review of the 35th Annual Grammy Awards, which were held on the 24th of February, 1993. The Grammys recognized the accomplishments of musicians around the world the previous year, and the big winner on the night was Eric Clapton, who finished with 6 Grammys. Other nominated artists include the Red Hot Chili Peppers, Peter Gabriel, Celine Dion, Michael Jackson, Al Jarreau, Annie Lennox, U2, Bobby Brown, K.D. Lang, and more. So join me for a review of the 35th Annual Grammy Awards, celebrating the best music of 1992 at 2 this Saturday afternoon here on Four Legs Radio. Don't miss it.

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Find the streetlight, steps out of the shade, says something like, you and me, babe, how about it? Juliet says, hey, it's Romeo. He nearly gave me a heart attack. 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

They both were streets of shame, both dirty, both mean. 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And I dreamed your dream for you, and now your dream is real.

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0: 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Why is this? Well, it's because we have some great news, which is we are refurbishing a wonderful new studio. 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
1: I'm not always like this in the morning. Ah! Rise and shine. Rise and shine.
2: On this week's Late Breakfast, we'll be asking who'll stop the rain? Good question. Also, two for ones from Tom Petty and Smokey Robinson and the Miracles. We have our teas just before 11 o'clock, going back to the 70s, and we'll be celebrating World Gin Day and also National Rosé Day. Cheers.
3: Oh, man, this is really

Hi, I'm Pete Brady, and this Saturday afternoon at 2, I'll be starting my 3-hour review of the 35th Annual Grammy Awards, which were held on the 24th of February, 1993. The Grammys recognized the accomplishments of musicians around the world the previous year, and the big winner on the night was Eric Clapton, who finished with 6 Grammys. Other nominated artists include the Red Hot Chili Peppers, Peter Gabriel, Celine Dion, Michael Jackson, Al Jarreau, Annie Lennox, U2, Bobby Brown, K.D. Lang, and more. So join me for a review of the 35th Annual Grammy Awards, celebrating the best music of 1992, at 2 this Saturday afternoon, here on Four Legs Radio. Don't miss it.

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Netflix. Well, I shake all over, and you know why. 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
0: 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Why is this? Well, it's because we have some great news, which is we are refurbishing a wonderful new studio. 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
1: I'm not always like this in the morning. Ah! Rise and shine. Rise and shine.
2: On this week's Late Breakfast, we'll be asking who'll stop the rain? Good question. Also, two for ones from Tom Petty and Smokey Robinson and the Miracles. We have our teas just before 11 o'clock, going back to the 70s. And we'll be celebrating World Gin Day and also National Rosé Day. Cheers.
3: Oh, man, this is really livin'.

Hi, I'm Pete Brady, and this Saturday afternoon at 2, I'll be starting my 3-hour review of the 35th Annual Grammy Awards, which were held on the 24th of February, 1993. The Grammys recognized the accomplishments of musicians around the world the previous year, and the big winner on the night was Eric Clapton, who finished with 6 Grammys. Other nominated artists include the Red Hot Chili Peppers, Peter Gabriel, Celine Dion, Michael Jackson, Al Jarreau, Annie Lennox, U2, Bobby Brown, K.D. Lang, and more. So join me for a review of the 35th Annual Grammy Awards, celebrating the best music of 1992 at 2 this Saturday afternoon here on Four Legs Radio. Don't miss it.

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0: 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Why is this? Well, it's because we have some great news, which is we are refurbishing a wonderful new studio. 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
1: I'm not always like this in the morning. Ah, rise and shine. Rise and shine.
2: On this week's Late Breakfast, we'll be asking who'll stop the rain? Good question. Also, two for ones from Tom Petty and Smokey Robinson and the Miracles. We have our teas just before 11 o'clock, going back to the 70s. And we'll be celebrating World Gin Day and also National Rosé Day. Cheers.
3: Oh, man, this is really living.

This Saturday afternoon at 2, I'll be starting my 3-hour review of the 35th Annual Grammy Awards, which were held on the 24th of February, 1993. The Grammys recognized the accomplishments of musicians around the world the previous year, and the big winner on the night was Eric Clapton, who finished with 6 Grammys. Other nominated artists include the Red Hot Chili Peppers, Peter Gabriel, Celine Dion, Michael Jackson, Al Jarreau, Annie Lennox, U2, Bobby Brown, K.D. Lang, and more. So join me for a review of the 35th Annual Grammy Awards, celebrating the best music of 1992 at 2 this Saturday afternoon here on Four Legs Radio. Don't miss it.

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0: 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Why is this? Well, it's because we have some great news, which is we are refurbishing a wonderful new studio. It shouldn't be too long before you can continue to enjoy many of the great shows you've been listening to over the years. 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
1: I'm not always like this in the morning. Ah, rise and shine. Rise and shine.
2: On this week's Late Breakfast, we'll be asking who'll stop the rain? Good question. Also, two for ones from Tom Petty and Smokey Robinson and the Miracles. We have our teas just before 11 o'clock, going back to the 70s. And we'll be celebrating World Gin Day and also National Rosé Day. Cheers.
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0: Hi, I'm Pete Brady, and this Saturday afternoon at 2, I'll be starting my 3-hour review of the 35th Annual Grammy Awards, which were held on the 24th of February, 1993. The Grammys recognized the accomplishments of musicians around the world the previous year, and the big winner on the night was Eric Clapton, who finished with 6 Grammys. Other nominated artists include the Red Hot Chili Peppers, Peter Gabriel, Celine Dion, Michael Jackson, Al Jarreau, Annie Lennox, U2, Bobby Brown, K.D. Lang, and more. So join me for a review of the 35th Annual Grammy Awards, celebrating the best music of 1992 at 2 this Saturday afternoon here on Four Legs Radio. Don't miss it.
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0: 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Why is this? Well, it's because we have some great news, which is we are refurbishing a wonderful new studio. It shouldn't be too long before you can continue to enjoy many of the great shows you've been listening to over the years. 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
1: I'm not always like this in the morning. Ah, rise and shine. Rise and shine.
2: On this week's Late Breakfast, we'll be asking who'll stop the rain? Good question. Also, two for ones from Tom Petty and Smokey Robinson and the Miracles. We have our teas just before 11 o'clock, going back to the 70s. And we'll be celebrating World Gin Day and also National Rosé Day. Cheers.
3: Oh, man, this is really...

Alrighty, and this Saturday afternoon at 2, I'll be starting my 3-hour review of the 35th Annual Grammy Awards, which were held on the 24th of February, 1993. The Grammys recognized the accomplishments of musicians around the world the previous year, and the big winner on the night was Eric Clapton, who finished with 6 Grammys. Other nominated artists include the Red Hot Chili Peppers, Peter Gabriel, Celine Dion, Michael Jackson, Al Jarreau, Annie Lennox, U2, Bobby Brown, K.D. Lang, and more. So join me for a review of the 35th Annual Grammy Awards, celebrating the best music of 1992, at 2 this Saturday afternoon, here on Four Legs Radio. 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
0: 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Why is this? Well, it's because we have some great news, which is we are refurbishing a wonderful new studio. 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
1: I'm not always like this in the morning. Ah! Rise and shine. Rise and shine.
2: On this week's Late Breakfast, we'll be asking who'll stop the rain? Good question. Also, two for ones from Tom Petty and Smokey Robinson and the Miracles. We have our teas just before 11 o'clock, going back to the 70s, and we'll be celebrating World Gin Day and also National Rosé Day. Cheers.
3: Oh, man, this is really lovely.

Pete Brady, and this Saturday afternoon at 2, I'll be starting my 3-hour review of the 35th Annual Grammy Awards, which were held on the 24th of February, 1993. The Grammys recognized the accomplishments of musicians around the world the previous year, and the big winner on the night was Eric Clapton, who finished with 6 Grammys. Other nominated artists include the Red Hot Chili Peppers, Peter Gabriel, Celine Dion, Michael Jackson, Al Jarreau, Annie Lennox, U2, Bobby Brown, K.D. Lang, and more. So join me for a review of the 35th Annual Grammy Awards, celebrating the best music of 1992 at 2 this Saturday afternoon here on Four Legs Radio. Don't miss it.

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0: 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Why is this? Well, it's because we have some great news, which is we are refurbishing a wonderful new studio. 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
1: I'm not always like this in the morning. Ah! Rise and shine. Rise and shine.
2: On this week's Late Breakfast, we'll be asking who'll stop the rain? Good question. Also, two for ones from Tom Petty and Smokey Robinson and the Miracles. We have our teas just before 11 o'clock, going back to the 70s. And we'll be celebrating World Gin Day and also National Rosé Day. Cheers.
3: Oh, man, this is really livin'.

Hi, I'm Pete Brady, and this Saturday afternoon at 2, I'll be starting my 3-hour review of the 35th Annual Grammy Awards, which were held on the 24th of February, 1993. The Grammys recognized the accomplishments of musicians around the world the previous year, and the big winner on the night was Eric Clapton, who finished with 6 Grammys. Other nominated artists include the Red Hot Chili Peppers, Peter Gabriel, Celine Dion, Michael Jackson, Al Jarreau, Annie Lennox, U2, Bobby Brown, K.D. Lang, and more. So join me for a review of the 35th Annual Grammy Awards, celebrating the best music of 1992 at 2 this Saturday afternoon here on Four Legs Radio. Don't miss it.

Weather Girls. Uh-huh. And have we got news?

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0: 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Why is this? Well, it's because we have some great news, which is we are refurbishing a wonderful new studio. 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

We were lovers for the first time, running on the red lights. The middle finger was a peace sign, yeah. We were sipping on emotions, smoking and inhaling every moment. It was reckless and we

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1: I'm not always like this in the morning. Ah! Rise and shine. Rise and shine.
2: On this week's Late Breakfast, we'll be asking who'll stop the rain? Good question. Also, two for ones from Tom Petty and Smokey Robinson and the Miracles. We have our teas just before 11 o'clock, going back to the 70s, and we'll be celebrating World Gin Day and also National Rosé Day. Cheers.
3: Oh, man, this is really lovely.

Hi, I'm Pete Brady, and this Saturday afternoon at 2, I'll be starting my 3-hour review of the 35th Annual Grammy Awards, which were held on the 24th of February, 1993. The Grammys recognized the accomplishments of musicians around the world the previous year, and the big winner on the night was Eric Clapton, who finished with 6 Grammys. Other nominated artists include the Red Hot Chili Peppers, Peter Gabriel, Celine Dion, Michael Jackson, Al Jarreau, Annie Lennox, U2, Bobby Brown, K.D. Lang, and more. So join me for a review of the 35th Annual Grammy Awards, celebrating the best music of 1992 at 2 this Saturday afternoon here on Four Legs Radio. Don't miss it.

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0: 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Why is this? Well, it's because we have some great news, which is we are refurbishing a wonderful new studio. 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

0: I'm not always like this in the morning. Ah, rise and shine. Rise and shine.
1: On this week's Late Breakfast, we'll be asking who'll stop the rain? Good question. Also, two for ones from Tom Petty and Smokey Robinson and the Miracles. We have our teas just before 11 o'clock, going back to the 70s. And we'll be celebrating World Gin Day and also National Rosé Day. Cheers.
2: Oh, man, this is really living.

Hi, I'm Pete Brady, and this Saturday afternoon at 2, I'll be starting my 3-hour review of the 35th Annual Grammy Awards, which were held on the 24th of February, 1993. The Grammys recognized the accomplishments of musicians around the world the previous year, and the big winner on the night was Eric Clapton, who finished with 6 Grammys. Other nominated artists include the Red Hot Chili Peppers, Peter Gabriel, Celine Dion, Michael Jackson, Al Jarreau, Annie Lennox, U2, Bobby Brown, K.D. Lang, and more. So join me for a review of the 35th Annual Grammy Awards, celebrating the best music of 1992 at 2 this Saturday afternoon here on Four Legs Radio. Don't miss it.

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0: 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Why is this? Well, it's because we have some great news, which is we are refurbishing a wonderful new studio. 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
1: I'm not always like this in the morning. Ah! Rise and shine. Rise and shine.
2: On this week's Late Breakfast, we'll be asking who'll stop the rain? Good question. Also, two for ones from Tom Petty and Smokey Robinson and the Miracles. We have our teas just before 11 o'clock, going back to the 70s. And we'll be celebrating World Gin Day and also National Rosé Day. Cheers.
3: Oh, man, this is really living.

U2, Bobby Brown, K.D. Lang, and more. 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Don't miss it.

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0: 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Why is this? Well, it's because we have some great news, which is we are refurbishing a wonderful new studio. 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

0: 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What's that smell?
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0: 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As long as I get my rent paid on Friday.
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1: I'm not always like this in the morning. Ah, rise and shine. Rise and shine.
2: On this week's Late Breakfast, we'll be asking who'll stop the rain? Good question. Also, two for ones from Tom Petty and Smokey Robinson and the Miracles. We have our teas just before 11 o'clock, going back to the 70s. And we'll be celebrating World Gin Day and also National Rosé Day. Cheers.
3: Oh, man, this is really lemon.

Pete Brady, and this Saturday afternoon at 2, I'll be starting my 3-hour review of the 35th Annual Grammy Awards, which were held on the 24th of February, 1993. The Grammys recognized the accomplishments of musicians around the world the previous year, and the big winner on the night was Eric Clapton, who finished with 6 Grammys. Other nominated artists include the Red Hot Chili Peppers, Peter Gabriel, Celine Dion, Michael Jackson, Al Jarreau, Annie Lennox,

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Lang, and more. So join me for a review of the 35th Annual Grammy Awards, celebrating the best music of 1992 at 2 this Saturday afternoon here on Four Legs Radio. Don't miss it.

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0: From Friday the 29th of May, Four Legs Radio will temporarily suspend live and pre-recorded shows on Fridays. Why is this? Well, it's because we have some great news, which is we are refurbishing a wonderful new studio. It shouldn't be too long before you can continue to enjoy many of the great shows you've been listening to over the years. But in the meantime, we will still be broadcasting our regular Saturday shows and our extensive 24/7 playlist. So, keep listening.
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Don't miss it.

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0: 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Why is this? Well, it's because we have some great news, which is we are refurbishing a wonderful new studio. It shouldn't be too long before you can continue to enjoy many of the great shows you've been listening to over the years. But in the meantime, we will still be broadcasting our regular Saturday shows and our extensive 24/7 playlist. 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
1: I'm not always like this in the morning. Ah, rise and shine. 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
2: On this week's Late Breakfast, we'll be asking who'll stop the rain? Good question. Also, two for ones from Tom Petty and Smokey Robinson and the Miracles. We have our teas just before 11 o'clock, going back to the 70s. And we'll be celebrating World Gin Day and also National Rosé Day. Cheers.
3: Oh, man, this is really living.

I'm Pete Brady, and this afternoon at 2, I'll be starting my 3-hour review of the 35th Annual Grammy Awards, which were held on the 24th of February, 1993. The Grammys recognized the accomplishments of musicians around the world the previous year, and the big winner on the night was Eric Clapton, who finished with 6 Grammys. Other nominated artists include the Red Hot Chili Peppers, Peter Gabriel, Celine Dion, Michael Jackson, Al Jarreau, Annie Lennox, U2, Bobby Brown, K.D. Lang, and more. 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